Lola Young on 91.7 KXT. Michael Kiwanuka before that, one off the Home Again album. And the happiest of Tuesdays to you. Hope you're doing all right out there. You made it past Monday, so it can't be all bad. I'm Jackson Wisdorf here with you till 11 o'clock with plenty of great tunes on the way and to keep them moving. The latest from a band coming to town in a few months, These Sacred Souls. Give you some more deets on that in a sec. But first, Any Old Fool on 91.7 KXT.

James Hunter 6 on 91.7 KXT. Till Tuesday before that, on a Tuesday, you love to see it. That was the title track to their Voices Carry record, 1985. And new music from The Sacred Souls out of San Diego started things off. Any Old Fool, really excited to see them in a few months. They're playing as part of the KXT Present series at the Pavilion at Toyota Music Factory alongside fellow Californians, La Loam. Should be a great show. In the meantime, La Loam has been in our KXT studios. You can see a live session with them under the Live Sessions tab at KXT.org. And while you're on the website, check out some of the other cool stuff on there, including a little preview of some of the hottest shows in North Texas this summer, a review of the latest Wee Beasties album, some of Waffle's favorite photos of the year so far, and so much more. Keep that head wrapped around the North Texas music scene at KXT.org. And here's some music to change things up a little bit, cut from the new ASAP Rocky album that came out earlier this year, Punk Rocky on 91.7 KXT.

0: Chuck Prophet. First came the Thunder on 91.7 KXT. Before that, wishing a very happy 86th birthday to the backbone of the Beatles, Mr. Ringo Starr, born on this day in 1940 in Liverpool, of course. It was a great cut from Rubber Soul with Ringo on lead vocals. What goes on? Changing things up a little bit at the start of the block. Cut from ASAP Rocky's new record, Don't Be Dumb. It was Punk Rocky. And support for KXT on this Tuesday comes from you, our listeners, of course, and from the Sid Richardson Museum at Fort Worth Sundance Square. Open to the public daily, now on display, Russell's Retreat explores works made by the cowboy artist during his summers at Glacier National Park in Montana. Additional funding coming from the AT&T Performing Arts Center, presenting Tori Amos and Times of Dragons Tour July 15th at the Windspear Opera House. Tickets at attpac.org. And more music on the way, including one of my personal favorites from Booker T and the MGs, a little Stevie Ray Vaughan, and so much more in a second. 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

one of the legendary figures of the blues here in the Lone Star State, born down the street in Oak Cliff, Stevie Ray Vaughan, Life by the Drop on 91.7 KXT. My personal favorite, Booker T and the MGs track before that from 1967, The Hip Hugger. And Father John Misty kicked things off with a track that he performed live for a really long time and finally officially released as a single last year, The Old Law. And with the summer in full swing here in North Texas, it's a great time to become a KXT insider, a member of our weekly email that keeps you up to date with everything happening music-wise across North Texas. You'll be the first to learn about shows coming to town, live sessions at the station, and even have a chance to score some free stuff like concert tickets and swag from time to time. 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Become a KXT insider in a matter of minutes at kxt.org. You would hear about this show that is coming to town October 17th to Dickey's Arena, all part of the KXT Presents series. Sold out very fast. A lot of people want to see Phoebe Bridgers. Here's a new one, Lost Boys on 91.7 KXT.

The track originally from Soundgarden, covered, of course, by the Man in Black, Johnny Cash, being backed by Tom Petty and the Heartbreakers there. Rusty Cage on 91.7 KXT. Before that, an artist that's getting ready to play a sold-out show at Dickies Arena in October the 17th as part of the KXT Presents series, to be specific. Sold out very fast, though. Hope you got tickets. Phoebe Bridgers with new music. That was Lost Boys. 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And we're making our way towards the 8 o'clock hour. Here's a cut from the recent Courtney Barnett record, Creature of Habit, one featuring Katie Crutchfield from Waxahachie, Sight Unseen on 91.7 KXT.

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from their 2014 record Seeds. That was TV on the Radio, Trouble on 91.7 KXT. Hard to believe that album's 12 years old. I remember when it first came out. It was a banger from Gene Dawson out of San Diego before that, Rockabye Baby. And welcome to the 8 o'clock hour on this Tuesday night. Hope you're doing all right. I'm Jackson Wisdorf, and I got music now from Joe Newman, who you probably know from the band Alt-J. His project, J. Jerome 87. This one's off the debut solo album, The Canyon, Track and Field on 91.7 KXT.

One from the new Black Keys record, Peaches, a cut originally released by Chicago bluesman Earl Hooker back in the 60s. You Got to Lose on 91.7 KXT. Looking forward to the Black Keys coming through North Texas on the tour for the Peaches record. They'll be at the Bomb Factory July 23rd. Well, De La Soul before that, off 3 Feet High and Rising. J. Jerome 87 started things off. That's the solo project of Joe Newman from Alt-J, one off the debut solo album, The Canyon, track and field. While you're waiting for that one, Alt-J did a great live session in our KXT studios. They were actually the first band to do a live session post-COVID lockdowns. Really fun, stripped back. There's a glockenspiel involved. Check it out. Live sessions tab at kxt.org. And really excited to see this next artist here. In just about a week, he's playing at the Longhorn Ballroom as part of the KXT Presents series. Kurt Vile. This is one of my favorite songs to come out in the last few months. Chance to Bleed on 91.7 KXT.

0: Monsters and Men on 91.7 KXT, the latest from the band out of Iceland, Ordinary Creature. It was T-Rex before that, and to start things off, one of my favorite songs to come out in the last few months, that chorus is just so catchy, Kurt Vile, Chance to Bleed. It's from the new album, Philadelphia's Been Good to Me, and it's not too long until Dallas is going to be good to Kurt Vile. He's playing at the Longhorn Ballroom as part of the KXT Presents series next week, July 15th. Really excited for that show. And support for KXT on this Tuesday night, it comes from you, our listeners, of course, and from the Kibble Art Museum, presenting rare 17th and 18th century objects of gold, silver, and precious jewels in the Holy Sepulchre, treasures from the Terra Sancta Museum, Jerusalem, now extended through July 12th. Tickets at kibbleart.org. And we've got more music heading your way in just a little bit, including some homegrown tunes. 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
2: 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KXT, the Republic of

No one ever expects the squirrel nut zippers. That was Hell on 91.7 KXD. St. Paul and the Broken Bones before that. Cut off their self-titled record that dropped last year. And some new homegrown tunes out of North Texas started things off. The band OB out of Dallas. Shout out to La Belle for turning me on to that one. Wednesday evening. And some music for you now from a band I think we're all pretty happy is back together, hopefully coming through North Texas sometime in 2026 or in the near future. Alabama Shakes. Here's a single they dropped a few months ago, American Dream, on 91.7 KXD.

currently touring on the new album, The Mountain. Really excited to see him at Dickies Arena October 16th. They're playing alongside Deltron 3030 and Little Sims. Those Gorillaz throwing it back a little bit to the 2001 self-titled record, Clint Eastwood. Shout out to Del the Funky Homo Sapien. Leve before that to start things off. A new tune from Alabama Shakes that dropped recently, American Dream. It's Borber KXD on this Tuesday night. It comes from you, our listeners, of course. 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And we're making our way towards the 9 o'clock hour. That means the cover's right around the corner. Tonight we'll hear a band out of Dallas covering a track originally by a band from Athens, Georgia. But let's hear one from the latest Portugal the Man record, Shish, in the meantime. A tune that they actually performed in our KXT studios last year. And go check that performance out under the live sessions tab at kxt.org. But here's the studio version of Tanana on 91.7 KXT.

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KKXTHD Dallas Fort Worth Denton, streaming worldwide on the web at kxt.org and on the KXT app. It's 9 o'clock on this Tuesday night, so let's go under the covers. I'm Jackson Wisdorf tonight with a song originally released by REM out of Athens, Georgia, on their 1985 record "Fables of the Reconstruction," a song that's actually been covered a handful of times by some pretty awesome bands: Death Cab for Cutie, Jason Isbell, Toad the Wet Sprocket, The Watchmen. But tonight, out of Dallas, Texas, we're going to hear the old 97s version. They put it out on an EP in 2010 called Mimeograph, which is a covers EP. There's a great track from David Bowie on there, Rolling Stones. But I think they do a really good job on this one. So let's go ahead and give it a spin and hear from the old 97s tonight, covering the REM classic Driver 8 on Under the Covers on Listener Power 91.7 KXT.

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That one off the LP, I Built You a Tower. Before that, a song that Death Cab for Cutie has covered before, but we heard the old 97's version of a classic from REM, originally off their 1985 record, Fables of the Reconstruction. Old 97's put out their version on the Mimeograph EP in 2010, alongside a couple other really fun covers. That was Driver 8. Perfect for Under the Covers. Listen for it Monday through Friday, 9 a.m. and p.m. It's a new cover song for every morning and evening, and you don't want to miss it because Benji and myself always got some good stuff queued up for you. And I'm Jackson Wisdorf here with you for a couple more hours on this Tuesday night, keeping it moving with an artist I'm really excited to say is coming back to North Texas. October 7th, he'll be at the Bomb Factory. It's Jack White from the new album Frozen Charlotte Now, Dollar Bill on 91.7 KXT.

Inhaler on 91.7 KXT, Your House. Before that, we heard from King Cruel, a great track from a great album, Space Heavy, that came out a couple years ago, Seaforth. And to start things off, new music from Jack White. It's off the new album, Frozen Charlotte, Dollar Bill. Jack's touring that album, coming into town soon, October 7th. He'll be at the Bomb Factory, so mark those calendars. And here's some music that just came out on Record Store Day a couple months ago from Lucy Dacus, Planting Tomatoes on 91.7 KXT.

a mighty long time, but I'm here to tell you, there's something else. The afterworld. A world of never-ending happiness. You can always see the sun. Day or night.

0: From the album Collapsed in Sunbeams, that was Arlo Parks, Hope on 91.7 KXT. We're getting really excited to team up with Arlo yet again. She's performing as part of the KXT Presents series at the Granada Theater, September 9th. It was Prince before that to start things off, Lucy Dacus, and a track that came out on Record Store Day a couple months ago, Planting Tomatoes. And we got some more music on the way, including a cut from one of my favorite albums of last year, the sophomore release from Wet Leg. Then so much more in just a sec on Lister Power, 91.7 KXT.
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Music from one of my favorite albums of 2025, Moisturizer from Wet Leg. That was Monge 2 at 91.7 KXT. Adam Ant before that. To start things off, a track we premiered at a public music meeting earlier in the year from Violet Grohl, the daughter of Dave Grohl, who seems to be taking some inspiration from her old man on that track, Thumb. It really reminds me of the project he did, Them Crooked Vultures, with John Paul Jones from Led Zeppelin and Josh Homme from Queens of the Stone Age. Great stuff. And here's some more great stuff. Jose Gonzalez from the new album Against the Dying of the Light, A Perfect Storm on 91.7 KXT.

Just added to the calendar recently, Afghan Whigs are playing as part of the KXD Presents series at the Granada Theater, November 20th. So you got a little bit of time to get it. I do enjoy that track a lot, though. House of I, classic from Al Green before that. New music from Jose Gonzalez of the album Against the Dying of the Light started things off, A Perfect Storm. And we're making our way towards the 10 o'clock hour. That means it came from the crates coming up here pretty soon. But first, let's stay in North Texas. Here's Golay out of Fort Worth, Built for Love on 91.7 KXD.

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Aaron Fraser on 91.7 KXT, one of the founding members of Duran Jones and the Indications. That one of his sophomore solo album, Into the Blue, Payback. Aaron performed a couple of tracks off that album during a really cool stripped-down live session in the KXT studios a couple years ago. Check them out. They're under the live sessions tab at kxt.org. Before that, my personal favorite Leeds post-punk band, hopefully yours too, Gang of Four. I love a man in uniform. And it's a little after 10 o'clock on this Tuesday night. That means it's time for It Came From the Crate, your nightly exploration into songs found via the art of digging at record stores near and far. I'm Jackson Wisdorf, and funding for It Came From the Crate on KXT comes from Josie Records, celebrating 10 years with three Dallas area locations where you can find KXT music you love on vinyl or CD, as well as turntables, apparel, and more. To locate a store or shop online, josierecords.com. Tonight, we're going to hear some really cool music from band out of Amsterdam. Members of the band coming from a lot of various backgrounds, Turkish, Indonesian, Dutch. Alten Goon is their name. They do a really good job of experimenting on classic Turkish folk music and turning these traditional songs into something that does not sound traditional at all. New time signatures, new sounds, lots of layers, lots of really cool exploration happening on this record. It was their sophomore release, came out in 2019, called Getche. I've actually had the chance to see this band a couple of times, including one time in Dallas just a few years ago. It's where I picked up the record at the show. And it's just so cool to watch these musicians at work, because there's so many moving parts. You've got someone playing percussion, then turning around and getting onto a Moog synthesizer. You got someone playing bass, then turning around and hitting a cymbal. It's really, really awesome stuff. Highly recommend if you get the chance to see them live. But until then, here's a great track from Alten Goon. It's Layla on It Came From the Crate on 91.7 KXT.

Suki Waterhouse on 91.7 KXT from the follow-up to a great album, Memoir of a Sparkle Muffin, called Loveland, that was Back in Love. Back before that, and to start things off, it came from the crate, some really cool music out of Amsterdam, the band Alten Goon, off their 2019 sophomore release, Getje. Alten Goon, a band made up of members from all sorts of different backgrounds, Turkish, Indonesian, Dutch, but they have a really interesting way of taking on traditional Turkish folk music, kind of turning these traditional songs completely upside down, adding layers of synthesizers and percussion and still including traditional Turkish instrumentation. Really, really cool stuff. That was a track called Layla, and I'd say it was perfect for It Came From the Crate, your nightly exploration into songs, found to be the art of digging to record stores near and far. Everything comes from my personal record collection, so you never know what you're going to hear, but it's going to be good. That's a guarantee. Listen for it a little after 10 o'clock, Monday through Friday on 91.7 KXT. And some new music for you now from an artist that all of us have been really enjoying, Alex Amen. This is such a cool song. It's just dripping in 70s Laurel Canyon vibes. It's California Blues on 91.7 KXT.

0: Jungle on 91.7 KXT, a band we're looking forward to presenting at the Texas Trust CU Theater in Grand Prairie September 25th. That was a new one, Carry On. Roxy Music before that to start things off, a track that all of us here at KXT have been digging over the last few weeks from Alex Amen. Just absolutely dripping in 70s Laurel Canyon vibes. That was a track called California Blues. And we got some more homegrown tunes on the way, including from the project of Sean McGill. That and so much more in a sec on Listener Power 91.7 KXT.
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to squeeze in from Japanese singer-songwriter Shintaro Sakamoto. That one off his Let's Dance Raw album. Making that banjo sound really funky. You can be a robot too. It was Barty Strange before that, cut from the new album, Shy Baron's Getting Out. And out of Dallas, Secrecy started things off from their Perfect Bite album that came out a couple years ago, Cathedrals. And music for you now from an artist who's having a bit of a moment, S.G. Goodman. They dropped this album, Planting by the Signs, last year. Had been opening up for Jesse Wells on a recent tour, including here at the sold-out show at the Longhorn Ballroom. Here's a track called I Can See the Devil on 91.7 KXT.

Billy Strings on 91.7 KXT. That was Gild the Lily getting ready for Billy's show, which is seemingly an annual thing now. He's been at Dickies Arena the last three Decembers, so hopefully we can keep it going. This time, December 11th, as part of the KXT Presents series. Florence and the Machine before that, and S.G. Goodman from last year's Planting by the Sign started things off. I Can See the Devil. And this is Jackson Wisdorf signing off on this Tuesday night. Been so much fun playing music for you today, as always, and there's always more on the way on Listener Power 91.7 KXT, so don't go anywhere. But leaving you with some homegrown tunes, a song I got to see this band perform live a couple weeks ago at the inaugural Florida Street Live Festival. J. Isaiah Evans and the Boss Tweed sounded great. Before I play it for you, I want to remind you they did a great live session for us as well recently, so check that out under the Live Sessions tab at kxt.org. But in the meantime, here's a tune originally from Lucinda Williams, Honeybee, on 91.7 KXT. Y'all have a great night out there. Stay safe, be nice to each other, and we'll see you tomorrow.

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1: We all suffer. We all suffer. We all go through hard stuff, like losing loved ones or having money problems or feeling like we just can't figure things out. And that might sound bad, but Canadian songwriter Boy Golden has been thinking about the fact that suffering is a way we are all connected, and maybe that can help us.
2: If we can base some of our empathy as empathetic people in just realizing that we're going to share a lot of suffering with those around us, maybe we can come to some better understanding of each other.
1: Coming up, Boy Golden talks about how the idea of suffering inspired music on his new album, Best of Our Possible Worlds. He also gets into some lighter stuff too, like this song and how he wrote it as the response to a challenge.
2: A friend of mine was like, I don't think you could make a cool sounding song with just A minor and E minor. And I was like, I think I could.
1: Boy Golden will perform it live along with others today. I'm Raina Duras. This is World Cafe. A long, tall, cool one might sound like a refreshing beverage, but it's not. It's a guy. Bruce Hornsby explains.

Hey, it's World Cafe. I'm Raina Duris. Do you have a friend or a loved one who you always go to for advice? That level-headed person in your life who can help you calm down, take a breath, and put things in perspective for you? Or maybe you are that person for other people. When you listen to Boy Golden in his music or in conversation, you might get the feeling that he is that guy people go to in his world. Coming up, songwriter Boy Golden, real name Liam Duncan, joins me to talk about his latest album, the Polaris Prize long-listed Best of Our Possible Lives, how it was inspired by Zen Buddhism, how we all suffer, and how we're all connected. But just like everyone else, he has his own big questions and self-doubts, and he writes about that stuff too. Our conversation is coming up, but first, Boy Golden performs a song from Best of Our Possible Lives that went to number one in his home country of Canada. This is Suffer, live for World Cafe.

0: Live for World Cafe, Suffer, from my guest today, Boy Golden. I'm Marina Duras. Boy Golden's latest album is called Best of Our Possible Lives, and he's here with me now. Welcome to World Cafe.
1: Thanks for having me.
0: I was talking to somebody recently about this, how it feels like everything costs like $50 now. Like, you can't go out, you can't do anything without like spending $50 somehow. And you have that line in there, prices go up, they don't come down, cost $40 just to hang around. Was there a specific thing that triggered that line?
1: No, just going out and spending $40 on whatever. I don't know. I think just in that post-pandemic period, I mean, in my life, that was like the first like inflationary period that I'd ever lived through. And it was, I think a lot of this song came out of me sort of reflecting on that, reflecting on the choices it makes you have to make, and also seeing how people use it, like politicians use inflation to just blame, to send the blame straight up to usually to whoever is incumbent, right? That seemed to happen worldwide. And I just, as a younger person, I guess I'd never seen that before, and I thought it was interesting, but I also think that's happened since for a long time, right? So, yeah.
0: I mean, I definitely can relate to that. I felt it, I can feel it. Let's just say that.
1: Yeah.
0: Well, let's talk about the concept of suffering, because it's a big one in Buddhist teachings, and I know Zen Buddhism is something that you've studied for a while now. How is that song connected to your readings and your study of Buddhism?
1: I mean, I pretty much just ripped it off from the First Noble Truth.
0: Well, tell us what that is for people who might not know.
1: Yeah, I mean, it's essentially suffering is part of life. Pain is unavoidable, and suffering is part of life. And there's a way out of suffering, and that's through presence. That's kind of the basics of it. If I had to do like a 20-second summary, that would be my 20-second summary. So I think that song just came out of really feeling and observing that in the world around me, just that people really were suffering out there on the street. I have friends who were suffering. I had a friend go through a bout of homelessness over the last like 2 years, which I tried my best to help with and whatever, but it was just like, it was horrible to watch people that I loved suffer, to watch people in my community suffer. And then the point I was trying to make with the song was really just that, like, suffering actually connects us more than we think. Like, the things that we love are kind of ephemeral and maybe based in some of our priors, but a lot of our suffering is going to be shared. So, like, even just the suffering of growing up and losing your childhood and maybe losing that person you once were, you know, that's the suffering that we're all going to go through. Losing people you love, just going through hardship, it's something we're all going to experience. So I think if we can base some of our empathy as empathetic people in just realizing that we're going to share a lot of suffering with those around us, maybe we can come to some better understanding of each other.
0: I mean, you have that line that we all suffer fighting our ordinary fight. And that idea of an ordinary fight, I found kind of interesting.
1: No one's ever commented on that line too, but I also find that idea interesting, because it's like, I think for me, I was maybe thinking of, like, I tend to like mythologize my own life in like through song and through my artist project. And even just, I just find that helpful. But really, like, a lot of our biggest fights are deeply ordinary, like losing a parent or a grandparent or a friend. It's like, these are some of the most impactful things that we're going to go through as people. And yet, we are all going to go through them. So there's a way in which they're ordinary fights to go through.
0: Are you somebody that your friends come to for advice a lot? I feel like you might be.
1: Yeah, sometimes. Yeah. Not like I'm some kind of sage or whatever. I also go to them for advice a lot.
0: I'm curious, what drew you to studying Buddhism?
1: Meditation first, like a very like sort of secular version of meditation back when I was a teenager. And then, but also I just like was really interested in all religions. I always have been. And so then I started doing reading around it. And I ended up connecting a lot with Zen, but I wouldn't say that I like practice that in a formal way these days. Yeah, I have, but not right now.
0: My guest today is Boy Golden on World Cafe. His new album is called Best of Our Possible Lives. Let's talk about your creative process here for a second, because we're going to hear another live performance. It's your song, Cowboy Dreams. Tell us a bit about writing this.
1: Okay. This one was kind of funny. I remember writing it. I was on my bed. I do this practice sometimes when I am too busy to like really write during the day. I will just try to write an idea at night before I go to bed. So I keep my guitar by my bed or whatever, and I just like try and write something. And I ended up writing that entire song that night, which was fun. And the reason why I wrote it in the first place was a friend of mine was like, I don't think you could make a cool sounding song with just A minor and E minor. And I was like, I think I could.
0: Man, there's nothing like someone saying, I don't think you can do this thing to make you want to do
1: exactly. Anyways, I did that. I had a ton of verses, way too many verses for it. And then I got together with my friend Kat Clyde, who is featured on that song. And between the two of us, we took all of those verses. There was probably 12 or 14 and turned them into just three and made the story a lot tighter and everything.
0: On World Cafe, here's Cowboy Dreams from Boy Golden perform live.

0: A live performance recorded for World Cafe from Boy Golden. That was Mountain Road. And before that, Cowboy Dreams. Cowboy Dreams is from Boy Golden's latest album, Best of Our Possible Lives. Mountain Road is on his 2023 album for Jimmy. I'm Raina Duras, hanging out with Boy Golden today. And I want to talk about that song because I know it's a special one. And it is Pride Month right now while we're recording this. You released that song during Pride in 2023. And you made an Instagram post with that song when you released it, saying that Mountain Road was a song about coming out, and you talk about exploring your sexuality and your identity and not feeling completely comfortable or confident to be, in your words, truly proud of who I am. What was it like coming out publicly, especially when you felt like you still maybe had unanswered questions about yourself?
1: It was actually quite nice. People were really supportive. I'd already maybe most of my friends already knew this about me, and I certainly knew this about myself. And now I'm just happy to say I don't have any more questions. I have all the answers. No, I'm just kidding. But it felt nice just to be myself, and it opened a lot of conversations with other people who maybe felt similarly, but never felt like comfortable talking about it, especially maybe other men. And I thought that was a cool part about it. That was probably my favorite part about it, actually. I had some cool conversations with men that were like, you know, I kind of feel the exact same way.
0: Oh, really?
1: Yeah, it was interesting. And it sometimes happens at shows too. So that's cool. Yeah, I like that people like that song. It's one of my favorites for sure.
0: It's a gorgeous song. How did writing that song clarify things for you, or did it?
1: Yeah, it did, actually, because that song is basically like just the story of a bit of a process of self-discovery for me. It starts with left who I was in the Blue Hills. The Blue Hills are the Blue Hills of Brandon, Manitoba. That's where I grew up. It's a smaller city in Manitoba.
0: Second biggest city in Manitoba.
1: That's right. and then, so I left that person behind. I went to the big city, Toronto. I ended up coming back. And then I ended up, over the next few years, making a lot of trips on Mountain Road specifically, which is like this one very terrible, terribly maintained highway that I would take to go see my family. And then when I was really writing down this story, this is the kind of self-mythologizing thing I'm talking about. When I was writing that all down, it started to just feel more like a metaphor for coming home to like who I was as a person instead of just a literal telling of what was going on in my life.
0: My guest today is Boy Golden. His new album is called Best of Our Possible Lives. The title of the album and the title track were partly inspired by Kris Kristofferson's song, Best of All Possible Worlds. What was it about that phrase that caught your attention or sort of captured your imagination?
1: Yep, it's one of my favorite Kris Kristofferson songs. So I've always loved it. And the idea is a fun philosophical idea. Kind of old, it's been around 300 years. And I do just think it's an interesting idea, right? If God is omnipotent, omniscient, and benevolent, then this must be the best of all possible worlds. But then you look around and you go, really? Is this really the best we could do, right? So then it maybe seems like, oh, well, then one of those things has to be wrong. Or maybe you come full circle, which was kind of what I was doing in my song, and go like, well, despite all that, maybe we can still have a place in all this mess, and maybe we can still have, you know, make the best of our possible lives.
0: Yeah. I know you said in an interview that the title track, Best of Our Possible Lives, is the closest you came to a song on this album that you didn't want to have to put out.
1: Yeah, I mean, I think it has some stuff about how I sometimes feel in relationships that I wish I didn't feel that way, you know? Don't complicate my life. Maybe the way I don't sometimes like to compromise, or I really struggle with how much compromise can happen before you just lose yourself. So I wish I was a bit more of an easy lover, maybe. I think you shouldn't flinch away from the things that are hard to say in your writing, because they're usually true.
0: I am wondering, did you get any reactions from people you were dating or had dated when they heard Best of Our Possible Lives?
1: Yeah, we had to talk about it.
0: Really?
1: Yeah. Yeah, it came up. Yeah.
0: Really?
1: It's like, well, what do you mean by that? Like, you know, I feel like I do complicate your life. That was the question I got. And I was like, yes, obviously, every relationship complicates your life in some ways.
0: Right.
1: And that's not just romantic relationships. Like, any relationship that you want to maintain is a complication. But, like, that's the price you pay to have good relationships and to have community. And that's actually like, I feel like that's being talked about in our public discourse
0: Sure.
1: now more, but you can't just
0: like the
1: not-
0: idea that like, when people say, oh, I don't have the mental capacity to help you move or whatever
1: Sure.
0: it is. And
1: Yeah.
0: it's like, well, that is part, that sacrifice, that complicating of your life is part of being
1: friends.
0: Okay.
1: Yeah.
0: Yeah.
1: It's part of having community. The price of community is inconvenience sometimes.
0: Yeah.
1: And so that's the conversation we ended up having. And really, I think the chorus solves the problems. You know what I mean? The problems in the song. Just like, we can own our place in the mess of things in the best of our possible lives. You know what I mean?
0: Yeah.
1: Despite the fact that this is going to be maybe probably a little bit messy, we can make the best of it. That's the idea.
0: Right now, we're going to close out with a live performance, live for World Cafe, Boy Golden, Best of Our Possible Lives.

0: the title track from Boy Golden's latest album, Best of Our Possible Lives. You heard him performing that live for World Cafe. It has been such a pleasure talking to you today. Thank you so much.
1: Oh, thanks for having me. Big fan of the show, so thanks for having me.
0: Oh, thank you. I'm Rena Durris, back in a moment with more World Cafe.

Getting back into your music here on World Cafe, I'm Raina Duris. Here's the song my cat Stevie could have written. And if you have a clingy pet who follows you around the house all day and always seems to want something, the chorus, "I'm going anywhere that you're going," may feel familiar. It's Rat Boy's Anywhere.

St. Paul and the Broken Bones singing about a delicious combo, sushi and Coca-Cola. Julia Jacklin singing about two more things that should go together, but don't always. Next on World Cafe.

love and freedom. Two things that sound pretty great, right? Two things you could argue pretty much every human being wants. But sometimes love and falling in love can make you feel trapped. Your next artist, Australia's Julia Jacklin, says, "I want to love and be loved, but I also want to be free. The tension between those two things has been the central question of my life." And you can hear her exploring that tension in this song from her upcoming new album out in the fall. World Cafe, I'm Raina. This is Julia Jacklin. Get away from me. I think I'll love you soon.

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0: Stomping and clapping to the end of this hour of World Cafe. Edward Sharp and the Magnetic Zeros with Home. Thank you again to Boy Golden for being my guest this hour, and World Cafe senior producer Kimberly Junod for her work on that session. Thank you for the team who make this show happen. We produce it at WXPN at the University of Pennsylvania in Philadelphia. My name is Raina Duras. Thank you for listening to World Cafe from NPR.
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0: Everyone has their coping mechanisms. Coming up this hour, songs for different ways of dealing with feeling discouraged. You have a new one from Jim James about trying to see the beauty in the world when it feels

0: there's Devin Gilfillian, who suggests just going on a bender. And if neither of those work, you can hang out with Death Cab for Cutie, who give up and just start punching the flowers in this one.
1: You always see me was punching the flowers, ruminating like a fatalist for hours.
0: Let's hope it doesn't come to that. All those tunes and more on the way. I'm Raina Duras, and this is World Cafe. Wait, here's Warren Zevon with another antidote for annoying jobs, a world that feels divided, and that feeling of exhaustion you might have. He's giving you some sentimental hygiene.

Hello, I'm Raina Duras here on World Cafe. Jim James has a new song. It is called Come Again. And it's true, he is indeed coming again. It's the lead single of a new solo album from him called Wowed Out. That comes out next month. And he says this song came from feeling discouraged by how much things are changing in directions I don't agree with, but trying to remember that there's still so much beauty to be experienced. You've got to just keep going and keep trying again and again and again to find joy. Might be just the song you need right now. Come Again, Jim James, new music on World Cafe.

Cobra from Geese on World Cafe. You may want to book your tickets to Nashville right now. Jason Isbell and the 400 Unit have announced their annual run of shows at the Ryman. It's happening this fall, October 15th through 17th, and then October 22nd through 24th. Here's Jason performing his tune, 24 Frames, on World Cafe.

Be bad. Just do it. Give in to your vices. Devin Gilfillian says so. That's his new one, Black Dog Rabbit Hole. And speaking of vices, when your next song came out, it was banned. And I will tell you more on Live from the Archives in a minute on World Cafe.

I'm Raina Duras, and on Live from the Archives, it's a chance to listen back to some of that music recorded by guests live on World Cafe over the years. Now, World Cafe first went on the air in 1991, but if we'd been on air 25 years before that, you would not have heard us playing your next song. When the Byrds released their tune, 8 Miles High, in 1966, it was banned from U.S. radio for a while because the powers that be didn't like the references to drugs. At the time, the Byrds denied that it was about drugs. Now, this song is allowed on the radio. Members have said, yeah, it is about drugs. And here it is, performed live on the radio. Roger McGuinn for World Cafe, 8 Miles High.

Sunshine in the Rain, performed live last summer by Daniel Donato for World Cafe. Before that, going way back for Roger McGuinn's live performance of 8 Miles High. That was your Live from the Archives set for today. 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

0: You are listening to World Cafe. I'm Raina Duras. And when you hear a song, you're hearing something that started in someone's brain. And last month when Death Cab for Cutie came by the show, I asked Ben Gibbard about that and working with producer John Congleton on their new song, Punching the Flowers.
1: On every record, there's a few songs that are kind of like my babies. And I really want to get them right. And there is always this moment where the final form of the song starts to kind of reveal itself. And you have to make peace with it because it's never going to be the way you heard it in your head. But this is one of those songs that once John started kind of dialing in his settings for it, it just kind of came to life in a way that even I had not envisioned it. So I'm thrilled with how this song turned out.
0: You can find that whole session at worldcafe.org. It's Death Cab for Cutie, Punching the Flowers.

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0: When Max Clark joined Wilco on the road back in 2024, he didn't realize it would lead to Jeff Tweedy producing his band's new album. But that's exactly what happened with Transmitter, the new record from Cutworms. Coming up, Cutworms play songs from Transmitter and talk about working with Jeff Tweedy. That's on the next World Cafe.
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91.7 KXT, go team. That is Lady Flash, the new one from My Morning Jacket, Time Waited. And I'm Joe in for Benji today. We're presenting Jungle's September 25th show at the Texas Trust Credit Union Theater. So I want to play you some new music from Jungle. First, here is Miles Kane, the new one called Sunlight in the Shadows on KXT.

91.7 KXT. Man, what a great group. They were a duo, but Lydia Kiddo joined them. That is Jungle on 91.7 KXT, their new one, Carry On. They're going to be at Texas Trust Credit Union Theater September 25th, and we are presenting that show. The greatness that was Sinead O'Connor, Mandinka, her Lion and the Cobra album, which is a really great album. Miles Kane, Sunlight in the Shadows. And I want to invite you to our next Till Midnight at the Nasher. I'm Joe Cozera, by the way. I'm sitting in for Benji today. This is our monthly concert series, the Nasher Sculpture Center. And if you've not been, it's so awesome. This is a free event. Our next one, Till Midnight at the Nasher, is going to be the 17th. Cash Buyers and their blend of country and Americana. Hayden Pettigo. And we're going to wrap up with the screening of the mockumentary, A Mighty Wind. So we'll have a ton of fun. We had tons of fun last one with Cure for Paranoia. So please join us for this one. Again, July 17th. We have all the details for you at kxt.org. One of my new favorite bands is The Beths.

0: Britt Daniels says their new album is going to be more guitar-driven, which is awesome. You can hear that in that. Guess I'm Falling in Love from the Austin band Spoon, and they're going to be doing some shows, festivals. They're touring with New Zealand band The Beths, which you heard. Straight Line Was a Lie, starting on that set. In the middle, though, you heard John Lee Hooker with Dimples. If you are not a KXT member, I invite you to become one. 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

they have a live show coming up August 6th. 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Robin Hitchcock with So You Think You're in Love and Barty Strange, Ain't Nobody Making Me High. Well, if you love homegrown artists like Lorelei Kay, stay with me coming up just after 8. We're going to feature this week's Homegrown Artist of the Week, DeMoye. Next week, it's the old 97s. We had a whole list for the month, but I'm not going to give it away. So yeah, this is a way to check out if you're, you know, kind of new to our area. We got a wealth of awesome Dallas-Fort Worth musicians. We call them homegrown artists. So our Homegrown Artist of the Week is brought to you by Tommy Terrific's Car Wash in Plano. I'm Joe in for Benji today. Good morning to you. Thanks for listening. We are welcoming the Shins and Weezer and this band to American Airlines Center this October. This is Silver Sun Pickups and their latest called The Wreckage.

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If you missed that show, you could see him at Antone's in Austin, where he's based, on the 25th. That is Bob Schneider on 91.7 KXT. 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Granddaddy, Way We Won't, and the Silver Sun Pickups with The Wreckage. They're playing American Airlines Center on October 17th. The Shins will be there, and Weezer will be there as well. 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All right, in 10 minutes, it'll be time for today's vinyl selection. I'm going to play you one of my very favorite bands, one of the very first vinyl albums I ever bought, going way back. I won't tell you what year. But this band, this album, and the one right before it taught me how to play drums, literally. So if you're a drummer, you may want to stay with me. That is coming up at 7. I'm Joe Cozera in for Benji today. Right now, the latest from Sturgill Simpson's newest project called Johnny Blue Skies and the Dark Clouds. This is Situation on KXT.

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Welcome to you, Joe Cazera, sitting in this morning for Benji. So I hope you are doing good. I'm going to be here with you a few days, which is awesome. It's time for today's vinyl pick. I've picked out one of my very favorite bands ever, and it's for many reasons. First, I was a kid. I was really young when I discovered this band. Maybe you did too if you're an 80s kid like I was. The Australian band Men at Work, okay? So in 81, they released Business as Usual, 81, 82-ish. At that time when it was released, they were already working on their second album, but it was held back by their management because Business as Usual just took off with Down Under, a huge success. So they finally released Cargo, the second album, in 83, and I got it immediately. I remember it because that band, right, if you're a drummer, if you don't really know Men at Work songs beyond Down Under, which is the drums are cool in it, but on both albums, if you're just starting to learn drums, I really recommend just sitting with the album, listening through it, and you get all kinds of tempos, all kinds of beats. Jerry Speiser was their drummer, and it's just fantastic. That's not why I picked this song necessarily. Colin Hay really loved sort of reggae feels and upbeat accent, syncopation, and it's really evident in this song. This is one of the songs that tend to be sad lyrically, but very upbeat and chipper. That irony is pretty evident in some of their songs. So it's a darker song, but it doesn't sound like it. Colin Hay had a dark point in his life. He was suffering with depression, heartbreak, loss. But in typical Colin Hay Men at Work fashion, he made a chipper, kind of fun song about it. Anyway, it's really cool. This is Blue for You from the Cargo album. It's Men at Work on today's vinyl selection on 91.7 KXT.

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91.7 KXT. They have a sold out show. They're playing at American Airlines Center September 17th. Not surprisingly, it sold out very quickly. That is Tame Impala and Dracula from their Deadbeat album, their latest release. For today's vinyl selection, I picked you out Men at Work from their Cargo album released in 1983. I'm Blue for You. Colin Hay at a very dark point in his life, but made a fun, chipper song about it. Typical Colin Hay fashion. And I'm Joe in for Benji today. Welcome to you. We are in Fair Park. That's where we broadcast from. And the World Cup's still going on. They're having the FIFA Fan Fest about 600 feet or so from this station over at Dos Equis Center. It's been a lot of fun, though. I'll tell you, it's been great seeing people come together, visitors from other countries saying how much they love America, which is totally awesome to see that. So, the heat notwithstanding, this Texas summer heat. All right, music from Modest Mouse, who are also coming to Dallas. They're playing the Pavilion at Toyota Music Factory October 16th. And this is the very latest from Modest Mouse. It's called Picking Dragon's Pockets on 91.7 KXT.

They'll be at Dickey's Arena on October 16th. That are Gorillaz, Orange County on 91.7 KXT. You are so welcome for that whistling earworm. You're going to hear it all day. Watching the Detectives from Elvis Costello. Before that, his My Name Is True album. Modest Mouse, latest, Picking Dragon's Pockets. Modest Mouse also coming to Dallas, bringing Caroline Rose along with them. They're going to be at the Pavilion at Toyota Music Factory October 16th. So, yeah, that's two dates. You got one, choose one or the other, either Gorillaz or Modest Mouse. Music from Florence Road right now, the new one called Hanging Out to Dry on KXT.

0: What is the reason for it? That is David Byrne on 91.7 KXT. If you've seen them live, it's really awesome. Their whole band set up is like a marching band. They're perfectly in sync. Who is the Sky? The new one from David Byrne, the latest from David Byrne. Haley Williams from the Talking Heads on that as well. Men at Work's Down Under before that, in Florence Road, hanging out to dry here on KXT, where funding comes from you, our KXT members. 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

Exactly. The dead don't die. The dead don't die. That is Jeff Tweedy on 91.7 KXT. Lou Reed was my babysitter. I'm just a clown from the awesome Dallas artist Charlie Crockett. He's going to be back home playing Billy Bob's August 28th and 29th. If you don't want to wait for that show, see Charlie at the live sessions page, kxt.org. Gomez with Options. Hey, Joe with you. I'm sitting in for Benji today. Thanks for listening. Benji's going to be out for the rest of this week. I want to play music now from Chicago, and I love this band, The Five Piece. This is brand new. Brigitte Calls Me Baby. This is Slumber Party on KXT.

Music from New Hampshire. That's Ray LaMontagne on 91.7 KXT. It's Forever, My Friend. His Trouble album came out in 04. I Inside the Old Year Dying, PJ Harvey in that. And new music, Slumber Party, the new song from the five-piece Brigitte Calls Me Baby. They're a Chicago band. And you're listening to KXT. You are making it possible by being a member. Thank you to our KXT members. 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Wednesday are coming to the Bomb Factory. 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

That is the San Diego band Poi Dog Pondering on 91.7 KXT. Everybody's Trying. Florence and the Machine, Sympathy Magic before that. Also Radiohead, the awesomeness of Radiohead with Optimistic. And Wednesday with Townies, they're going to be in Dallas playing the Bomb Factory. We're presenting that November 13th show. Check out our events page at kxt.org for concerts, for shows in our area. Joe with you. I'm sitting in for Benji this week. New music from Monrovia.

good. That is a six-piece band called Sports Team on 91.7 KXT. Bang, bang, bang. Amy Mann with Red Vines, Monrovia's new one, Heavy Foot. And I hope you will join us for our next Till Midnight at the Nasher Show, all right? It's our monthly concert series at the Nasher Sculpture Center in Dallas. It's a free show. By the way, the next show is the 17th. We're going to see Cash Buyers. We're also going to see Hayden Pettigo. If you like country and Americana, this is the show for you, too. We're going to wrap up with a screening of the mockumentary film, A Mighty Wind. So get all the details. Join us there, kxt.org. Love this Motown-sounding song. It's purposely written and recorded that way by Steven Sanchez. It's called Sweet Love on KXT.

0: Soccer Mommy helping out Bully. That's Lose You on 91.7 KXT and the awesomeness of Pixies touring right now, celebrating their 40th anniversary. Here comes your man from Pixies and the very Motown-sounding Sweet Love. New music from Steven Sanchez here on KXT, where funding comes from you, our KXT members. 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

91.7 KXC. That is Wells, Jesse Wells with Wheel. Grant Lee Buffalo, Truly, Truly before that. His Jubilee album released in 1998. And Future Islands, Find Love. 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

The latest from Tulsa's Follewell Brothers, but they moved to Nashville and are Kings of Leon. That is To Space on 91.7 KXT. And Rolling Stones, Gimme Shelter, The Last Dinner Party's new one, Big Dog. 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On July 11th, former UPI reporter Joe Carter reflects on the report on reporting the events of November 22nd, 1963 from the Kennedy Motorcade, presented with On Assignment, Dallas Times-Herald, 1963. Tickets are at jfk.org. 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Joe Cozera in for Benji this morning. Thank you so much for being here. And speaking of thank you, that's the name of an album of all covers put out by this band I'm going to play for you coming up at 9, so do not go away yet. Music from Janis Joplin right now. Big Brother and the Holding Company. It's Peace of My Heart on KXT.

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There you can get the KXT app and hope you will do that. It's free, so you can take us with you this summer. If you're going out of town, you can bring KXT along with you and show everybody else, tell everybody else who you're listening to. Anyway, I'm Joe. I'm sitting in for Benji on this Wednesday morning. It's time for Under the Covers. All right, there's a band, I was never really a huge fan of them until I married my wife, who is a huge Duran Duran fan, and as such, I became one too. They were really a great band, always moving, always kind of changing. In 97, I think it was, they put out this album called Thank You, and it was really a tribute to all the artists that influenced them, like Elvis Costello, Bob Dylan, Lou Reed, Roxy Music. This cover I'm going to play for you this morning, they collaborated with the original artists of this song, early hip-hop, Grandmaster Flash and the Furious Five, Melly Mel helping out on this very track. Melly Mel said that they were really great guys to work with, and they loved the outcome of this. This is White Lines, Grandmaster Flash and the Furious Five, along with Duran Duran on their Thank You album. It's under the covers on 91.7 KXT.

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Portugal the Man on 91.7 KXT. What Me Worry? Also, Duran Duran before that. For Under the Covers, you heard their collaboration with early hip-hop artist Grandmaster Flash and the Furious Five, White Lines. That's from Duran Duran's cover album called Thank You. And thank you for listening to KXT this morning. I'm Joe. I'm sitting in for Benji. Benji's playing hooky again, which is all good. We get to sit in and have fun with you. The very latest from Genesis Owusu is called Stampede.

Walk Through Fire, a lesson in syncopation. Dude, that whole song, which is awesome. Giannis Neon with Walk Through Fire. Pretenders with My City Was Gone. Genesis Owusu's new song called Stampede. All right, be sure to come back at 4. Actually, don't even come back. Just stay here the whole day, all right? At 4:08, precisely, thereabouts, Leslie James is going to bring you our Homegrown Artist of the Week, Demoye. Okay, so every week this month, we're highlighting a different homegrown artist. We want you to check out their music and their shows. So yeah, this afternoon, just after 4, it's Demoye. Our Homegrown Artist of the Week is brought to you by Tommy Terrific's Car Wash in Plano. All right, new music, which we love to get to play. I love playing you new music. Mariachi El Bronx. This is their first album in 12 years called Mariachi El Bronx 4. Bandoleros on 91.7 KXT.

0: Well, you can see them being Sam Beam at the Majestic Theater, October 24th. We are presenting that show, Iron and Wine in Your Ocean on 91.7 KXT. And the awesome Everyday People. I love that song from Sly and the Family Stone. Mariachi El Bronx, the new one, Bandoleros, here on KXT, where funding comes from our KXT members. 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Funding this morning also comes from the Kimball Art Museum's Family Festival with art from around the world. 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Sunday, July 19th. 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All right, I'm going to be here with you till about 10 when the awesomeness that's La Belle will take over and sit with you and listen to music with you during the midday. I'm going to start with Travis next, a song called Driftwood.
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The latest from Mavis Staples was co-written by Allison Russell and Hozier. That is Human Mind on 91.7 KXT. Music from Fort Worth before that, homegrown band Squeeze Box Bandit City Lights, Driftwood from Travis. Hermanos Gutierrez will be playing October 20th at the Southside Ballroom. They're a Fort Worth band. In case you didn't know, I'm going to play a song that they collaborated with Fort Worth's Leon Bridges coming up. 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It's so

We're presenting their show October 20th at Southside Ballroom. That is Hermanos Gutierrez, the Gutierrez brothers, along with Leon Bridges, Elegantly Wasted on 91.7 KXT. Played your Arctic Monkeys before that. Why'd You Only Call Me When You're High? 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Right, time for me to get on out of here, and I'm going to hand this studio over, hand this radio station over to the greatness of my buddy, La Belle. And I hope you have a great day. I'm Joe Cazera. I got to sit in for Benji. I'll be here tomorrow morning. Music from Mount Joy right now, In the Middle on KXT.

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91.7 KXT from another concept album of sorts, Lord Huron's Watch Me Go and The Bravery, taking us back to the early 2000s with Believe. Good morning, I'm Law Bell, and happy Hump Day Wednesday. I'm so glad to be back and getting a chance to hang out with you. Don't forget, at noon, our Homegrown Bites is coming up. Music from artists that are right here out of North Texas. And today, I've got new music from Fort Worth artist Riger Hall, so that's a good time. Here now, though, to get us started in the day, it's the latest from Joby Riccio, Buzzkill on 91.7 KXT.

91.7 KXT, currently on tour throughout the summer and the fall. Music from The Strokes and their new album, Reality Waits, Going Shopping, Orchestral Maneuvers in the Dark, If You Leave, and Joby Riccio talking about the 20-somethings with Buzzkill. 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

0: 91.7 KXT, While My Guitar Gently Weeps, music from the Beatles, George Harrison taking the lead there, and Sylvan Esso with their new one, along with some help on vocals and the guitar from Y-Oak's Jen Wassner. That was Hot Slob. They're going to be at the House of Blues here in Dallas March 9th. 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

91.7 KXT, Father John Misty with The Old Law. He's got some new music around the corner. Claire Rose, Sexy to Someone, and new music from the Southern Cali band, The Sacred Souls, Any Old Fool. They are currently on tour and will be here at the Toyota Music Factory for KXT show along with La Lome in September. 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In 2024, they re-released the debut album for a 15th anniversary celebration, and to date, it's from their only album. Here's Monsters of Folk, Say Please, on 91.7 KXT.

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91.7 KXT, KT Tunstall. Suddenly I see a good pep. 91.7 KXT, keeping it light and bright from KT Tunstall, Suddenly I See, and Tom O'Dell, the UK artist with Don't Let Me Go. Good morning, I'm Law Bell. Happy Hump Day Wednesday. Super glad to be back in the mix with you this afternoon. I hope you stick around for this afternoon. Don't forget about our Homegrown Bites at noon today. Some new music from Fort Worth artist Riker Hall. More about that later. Here now, though, Phoebe Bridgers, who's coming to Dallas, or rather Fort Worth. She'll be at Dickies Arena October 17th for an already sold-out show, the new one, Lost Boys, on 91.7 KXT.

91.7 KXT, Courtney Barnett, along with Katie Crutchfield in Waxahachie with Sight Unseen, U2's Desire, and new music from the Lost Weekend album, the latest from Phoebe Bridgers, Lost Boys. 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This week's artist has been Demoye, the Berklee College of Music graduate. 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And if you have not seen Demoye do her thing in real life, I promise you, capturing this performance on video is almost as good as seeing it in person. All of these highlights brought to you by Tommy Terrific's Car Wash in Plano, a group that pioneered the sound of jazz fusion. US3 is back with new music and a full 18-piece band. Here's Cool Cat on 91.7 KXT.

0: 91.7 KXT, the Allman Brothers Band, One Way Out. Not a bad way to close a set. And starting us off, new music from US3. The group became very popular in the 90s and haven't been on tour in 15 years, though they're looking forward to getting back at it. That was their new one, Cool Cat. 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And from the Kimball Art Museum, presenting rare 17th and 18th century objects of gold, silver, and precious jewels in the Holy Sepulchre, treasures from the Terra Sancta Museum, Jerusalem, now extended through July 12th. Tickets at kimballart.org. Just ahead of our homegrown bites, I've got some music out of Dallas coming up. 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

91.7 KXT. That is the lead single from the new album Peaches, You Got to Lose, from the Black Keys. They'll be at the Bomb Factory in just a few weeks, July 23rd. Television's Marquee Moon and Smoking with Strangers featuring Dallas artist Zelia, The Longest Night. More music from artists here in North Texas. And if you want more of that, look no further than our homegrown Bites with Waffles every Thursday night at 7 p.m. An hour-long show of music from artists right here in North Texas. The new one now from the project from J. Jerome 87, who is guitarist Joe Newman, a part of Alt J's band as singer and guitarist. Here's Track and Field on 91.7 KXT.

91.7 KXT, led by Mike Doty. That was Soul Coughing's Circles. Jay Jerome 87 right before that to start us off with the new one, Track and Field. Funding for KXT comes from listeners and from William Shahan Designs and Fine Jewelry, the only Dallas retailer offering limited edition Lachman watches for men and women, handcrafted in Italy. Also offering precious gems, diamonds, watches, custom and fine jewelry at William Shahan Designs inside Snyder Plaza Antiques. Well, per our usual, the homegrown bites just around the corner, but before we get there, St. Paul and the Broken Bones, Fall Moon on 91.7 KXT.

KKXT HD, Dallas, Fort Worth, Denton, and good afternoon. It's that time of the day. Time for our homegrown bites here at KXT. I have an amazing opportunity to share music with you from artists that are right here in North Texas, and it's a very special occurrence. Today, we are getting started with Fort Worth artist Ryker Hall, who made his debut here on KXT back in April with his newest single. The Texas emo songwriter says that his tunes are a fair blend of the alternative sound of the early 2000s mixed with a little pinch of that Texas twang. His newest song was released back in April, created with award-winning producer Mark Randall at Blackstone Recording Studio in Fort Worth. Here's the new one from Ryker Hall, I've Lost My Ever-Loving Mind, on 91.7 KXT.

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91.7 KXT, Bad, Bad, Not Good, Found a Light, Bill Street. Love that song featuring VCR and the Decemberists with O Valencia. To start us off, though, the newest from Alabama Shakes. So glad they're back together again after a decade hiatus with American Dream. KXT loves to be a part of the North Texas music scene, as you know, and we have a week-long celebration of DFW musicians happening at Tulips August 1st through the 8th. We're calling it Heatstroke. It includes performances from bands like Quaker City Nighthawks, J. Isaiah Evans and the Boss Tweed, the Cutthroat Finches, and Phantom Mellow, just to name a few. You can find more details on that show on the website at kxt.org. From Death Cab for Cutie and the new album, here's Riptides on 91.7 KXT.

0: 91.7 KXT. Haven't heard that one in a while. Happy to share it with you today. That was Civic with Blood Rushes and a song you may not have heard before. The Proclaimers, I'm Gonna Be 500 Miles. Starting us off, though, the new one from Death Cab for Cutie, their new album, I Built You a Tower, out this year, Riptides. 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

91.7 KXT tuned a at Abempe with a Magnetic that comes from his solo album, aside from being with TV on the radio. Fatboy Slim's The Rockefeller Skank, taking us to the late 90s, and from her new album released last year, Nico Case and Rusty Mountain. Jack White is going to be joining the fray over the fall when he comes to North Texas in October. He'll be at the Bomb Factory performing some new music to include this one. Here's Jack White, Dollar Bill on 91.7 KXT.

91.7 KXT, inspired by a Hugh Mearns poem. David Bowie is the man who sold the world. And starting us off, new music from Jack White, again coming to the Metroplex in October with Dollar Bill. Funding for KXT comes from listeners like you and from Goomba's Hoagie Hole in Uptown Dallas, where Italian passion meets New Jersey-style grinders like Big Mike's Italian Grinder and the Oscarville Cutlet Hoagie, Goomba's Hoagie Hole in Uptown. Well, Phoebe Bridgers has some new music, but so does Lucy Dacus, released on Record Store Day in April of this year. Here's Planting Tomatoes on 91.7 KXT.

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1: 91.7 KXT Galactic and Irma Thomas from one of my favorite cities in the world, New Orleans, where I belong. The Rolling Stones, Dance Little Sister, and new music from the Afghan Whigs on tour celebrating 40 years together. That was House of I. Again, they'll be in town for a KXT show in November. One of many, many concerts coming to North Texas over the fall months. There are a lot in October and September as well. You don't want to miss out on who's coming, so go online to our KXT concert calendar to see what shows you'd like to check out next. Of the band Junip and from his new solo project, here's Jose Gonzalez, A Perfect Storm on 91.7 KXT.

0: 91.7 KXT Suki Waterhouse, right on time with the new album Loveland. That was Back in Love, the lead single, Bob Dylan's Positively 4th Street, and music from Jose Gonzalez, Against the Dying of the Light is the name of the new album, A Perfect Storm. 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

91.7 KXT, a slightly new sound from Jungle. That was the new one, Carry On. They'll be performing at the Texas Trust CU Theater September 25th for a KXT show. Right before that, the Foo Fighters, Learn to Fly, and a song that I think you can dance to out of Fort Worth, the artist Andy Pickett's Paid. Not only is it fun to dance to, it's also very catchy. Some music from artists here out of North Texas, and we've got more of that every Thursday night here at KXT at 7 p.m. Right now, a native of Texas who moved to California, here's Alex Amen, California Blues on 91.7 KXT.

91.7 KXT, a new Grammy Award winner, Levee with Lover Girl. Right before that, the triple Y, that is the Yeah Yeah Yeahs, Gold Lion. And starting us off, Alex Amen, a Texas native who is now making a home in California with California Blues. 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
1: Put your cards down on the table. You know I never tell a lie. And I'd change for you if I could. You

91.7 KXT, Bartiz, Strange, Ain't Nobody, Making Me High. Love that one from him. Icicle Works, Birds Fly, and music from SG Goodman, the Kentucky artist, has a Austin City Limits show that you should be able to stream here shortly after their performance back in May with I Can See the Devil. KXT's monthly concert series at the Nasher Sculpture Center will continue on July 17th with Cash Byers and Hayden Pettigo, two rootsy musicians who take the stage. The night will wrap up with a screening of the mockumentary A Mighty Wind. 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From two sisters who are twins, it's Snowcaps Coast on 91.7 KXT.

0: 91.7 KXT, a song that was written with his guitarist on a three-day writing retreat, Al Green's Take Me to the River, and Snowcaps getting us started, Katie Crutchfield and her twin sister Allison with Coast. 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Stick around. 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Like a hammer
1: falling down on the line. When Max Clark joined Wilco on the road back in 2024, he didn't realize it would lead to Jeff Tweedy producing his band's new album. But that's exactly what happened with Transmitter, the new record from Cutworms. Coming up, Cutworms play songs from Transmitter and talk about working with Jeff Tweedy. That's on the next World Cafe.
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me. 91.7 KXT, the Silver Skylarks with Southern Calculus. The band made up of Danny Bayless and Jeff Skin Wade, keeping alive the sound of funk here in Dallas. Right before that, the Jesus and Mary Chain, Sometimes, Always, and the project from Sturgill Simpson, Johnny Blue Skies, and the Dark Clouds, Situation. Each week at KXT, we've been highlighting different artists from North Texas to encourage you to check out their shows and listen to some of their music. We'll be featuring them throughout the week, and this week's artist has been DeMoye. You've seen her here on KXT. You've seen her performing for our Homegrown Bites show at the House of Blues. And this week, you can also find snippets of DeMoye when she was here performing live in our KXT studios. When I say live, you've just got to see it for yourself. All of these highlights brought to you by Tommy Terrific's Car Wash in Plano. 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

91.7 KXT. You can listen to that one and more from the Gorillaz when they come to the Metroplex. There'll be a Dickies Arena in October. That was Orange County. The Avid Brothers, Ain't No Man, and a band who is very well known for their home studio recordings, even when they have their own label to help out with that. That was Temple's Jetstream Heart. Funding for KXT comes from listeners and from the Modern Art Museum of Fort Worth, featuring Rashid Johnson, a poem for deep thinkers, bridging art history with popular Black culture and featuring massive mosaics, suspended plants, and expressive paintings. 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Next up to close out the 2 o'clock hour, as well as my time here with you, going out with music from Vampire Weekend. I'm Law Bell. Thanks for hanging out with me on this hump day Wednesday. Again, please stay safe in these warm temperatures. And as always, remember, sometimes it's better an oops than a what if. Here's Vampire Weekend, Unbelievers on 91.7 KXT.

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Arctic Monkeys, I bet you look good on the dance floor on 91.7 KXT. I do not look good on the dance floor. Why? Because I have moves like Elaine Bennis from Seinfeld. Okay, I'm not that bad. And Lucinda Williams kicking off today's show with The World's Gone Wrong. Happy Wednesday, I'm Leslie James. Eight-time Grammy winner Kacey Musgraves will play two shows at American Airlines Center on October 10th and 11th. Here's her new one, Dry Spell, on KXT.

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The latest from Jeff Tweedy. Lou Reed was my babysitter on 91.7 KXT. The late great Prince, When Doves Cry, and Kacey Musgraves' new one, Dry Spell. Devin Gilfillian is one of the nicest musicians you'll ever meet, and he will play a KXT show October 17th at the Kessler. Off his new album, Time Will Tell, here's Black Dog Rabbit Hole on 91.7 KXT. Hello.

0: J.D. McPherson's Sunshine Getaway on 91.7 KXT. Gil Scott-Heron, The Revolution Will Not Be Televised, and Devin Gilfillian's Black Dog Rabbit Hole. I was immediately hooked after one listen. Why? Because Devin is showing off his rock and roll side. He said he loves loud, aggressive guitars, and the song scratches that itch real good. Ain't that the truth? Funding for KXT comes from you and from the Dallas Water Utilities, now accepting entries for the 32nd annual WaterWise Landscape Tour. 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

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You can catch them playing a KXT show November 13th at the Bomb Factory. Nirvana's About a Girl and Dallas's own The Polyphonic Spree, You Don't Know Me. 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Jesse Wells recently released his sixth album and pretty much said the collection of songs were highlights of the past year, and they sort of speak to the moment we're at. Let's enjoy one of them. Won't You Come Out Tonight on 91.7 KXT.

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A sweet duet courtesy of Nick Waterhouse and Fort Worth native Leon Bridges, Kachi on 91.7 KXT. Speaking of Leon, he's been teasing new music lately on his Instagram account. I have a feeling we will get a taste soon. Tame Impala's Lost In Yesterday and Jesse Wells' new one, Won't You Come Out Tonight. 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

Soup Dragons taking on the Rolling Stones. I'm Free on 91.7 KXT. And one of the leading voices in the retro pop revival, Steven Sanchez, Sweet Love. Good afternoon. I'm Leslie James. 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Dallas native DeMoye is an incredibly talented multi-instrumentalist, composer, and producer who blends R&B, pop, jazz, and folk, as well as experimenting with electronic music. 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

Lord Huron, World Ender on Commercial Free, KXT, Lola Young and her Grammy-winning Messy, and the homegrown artist of the week, Demoye Waves. Join Jackson tomorrow night just after 8 as he shares another tune from the Dallas native. The latest from Kings of Leon now, to Space on 91.7 KXT.

tonight. You see your lover leaning against the old street light. Well, don't worry, baby, it's gonna be alright. He was tossing and turning,

0: Big Thieves Simulation Swarm on 91.7 KXT. Los Lobos, Don't Worry Baby. And Kings of Leon's To Space. They're currently headlining some festivals in Europe. And rumor has it, more new music is on the way. 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Now on display, Russell's Retreat explores works made by the cowboy artist during his summers at Glacier National Park in Montana. Hang out for some soulful grit, a great new tune about heartbreak. Happy Wednesday. 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

That is new from Genesis Owusu, Stampede on KXT. My fellow Ohioans, Devo, Uncontrollable Urge, and the latest from alt-country singer-songwriter Boy Golden featuring Cat Clyde, Cowboy Dreams. 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

Sugar Cube's birthday on 91.7 KXT. If it's your special day, I hope you're having a fabulous celebration. And a classic from the Violent Femmes, Blister in the Sun. Happy Wednesday, I'm Leslie James. Sam Beam is coming to town. You probably know him best as Iron and Wine. Catch him playing a KXT show at one of my favorite venues in North Texas, the Majestic Theater, October 24th. Here's his latest, In Your Ocean, on 91.7 KXT.

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Alabama Shakes Another Life on Commercial Free KXT. Rumor has it a new album is in the works and will come out sometime before the end of the year. Aaron Frazier's Over You. That is one of my favorites to share on Valentine's Day. Why? Because we celebrate Jilted Lover's Day here at KXT. Only songs about heartbreak, lost love, and betrayal. And you best believe we'll do it again next year. And new from Iron and Wine, In Your Ocean. More new music now, this time from King Tuff. 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

0: Mavis Staples' Human Mind on 91.7 KXT. That gem was written for and about Mavis by Hozier and Allison Russell. Mavis's album is out now, and it includes a bunch of cameos. Buddy Guy, Bonnie Raitt, Jeff Tweedy, Katie Crutchfield, MJ Lenderman, and Bon Iver's Justin Vernon. David Bowie's Life on Mars and King Tuff's latest, Twisted on a Train. Funding for KXT comes from listeners like you and from Longhorn Ballroom. Coming this fall, English rock band Black Country New Road on October 20th and blues guitarist and singer Tab Benoit with Jesse Dayton on November 19th. 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Coming up right around 5:50, we will head across the pond for the UK track of the day. Hang out as we remember a wonderful musician who would have been 65 today. I'll give you a hint. The band toured the world a few years ago and dedicated a song to him every night. This is KXT. Like a hammer
1: falling down on a light. When Max Clark joined Wilco on the road back in 2024, he didn't realize it would lead to Jeff Tweedy producing his band's new album. But that's exactly what happened with Transmitter, the new record from Cutworms. Coming up, Cutworms play songs from Transmitter and talk about working with Jeff Tweedy. That's on the next World Cafe.
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Ivory Corporation's Lebanese Blonde on 91.7 KXT. What movie comes to mind when you hear that tune? You got it, Garden State. A great movie and soundtrack. Film director and compilation producer Zach Braff won a Grammy for the soundtrack. That's how good it is. And the $10 cowboy, Dallas native Charlie Crockett, Little Girl's Name. You can catch Charlie playing Billy Bob's Texas in Fort Worth August 28th and 29th. Time for a fan fave. Caroline Rose has been playing on the road for years, and it finally got a proper release. Here's Yip Yip Yow on 91.7 KXT.

Review of the Revivalist album coming out on the 24th, Heartstop on KXT, Blur's Park Life, and one of mine and Benji's favorite songs of the year so far, Caroline Rose, Yip Yip Yow. Time to head across the pond for the UK track of the day. Today we remember Depeche Mode's Andy Fletcher, who would have been 65. In the wake of his death just over 4 years ago, Dave Gahan was convinced Depeche Mode was over until he had a conversation with bandmate Martin Gore. And weeks later, they went into the studio to make some new music. They knew Fletch would want them to continue. Since his passing, Dave and Martin have released a new album and toured the world, dedicating a song every night to the late great keyboardist. From the early 80s, here's Everything Counts on KXT.

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The High Priestess of Soul, Nina Simone, I Want a Little Sugar in My Bowl on 91.7 KXT and off last year's Open Wide Inhaler, Your House. Thanks for hanging out. I'm Leslie James. Each week, we love to highlight a different artist from North Texas as the homegrown artist of the week, powered by Tommy Terrific's Car Wash in Plano. And this week is one of my faves, maybe yours too, the incredibly talented singer-songwriter, DeMoye. I just love everything about her, and of course, her guitar solos. Join Jackson tomorrow night just after 8 as he shares another gem from the Dallas native. Say she here with their disco-inspired jam, aptly titled Disco Life on KXT.

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I have. Well, the James Hunter Six wrote Gun Shy about it, and it was a hit at a public music meeting. 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Beastie Boys, you better fight for your right to party and say she's latest disco life. Off last year's Automatic, here's the Lumineers. 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

0: 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Happy Wednesday. 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

Dallas native Elena Kay, damn sure on 91.7 KXT, The Divinals, I Touch Myself, and Father John Misty's latest, The Old Law. I gave this heartbreaker from Beck Love for the first time during 3 on repeat. 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

The Smiths, William, It Was Really Nothing on 91.7 KXT, Manchester Orchestra's Telepath, and Beck's Ride Lonesome. You know, it's been 24 years since Beck released his acoustic masterpiece, Sea Change, and 12 years since he dropped what some say was the sequel, the Grammy-winning Morning Face. Could a third be on the way? He has yet to announce an album, but boy, I would be shocked if Ride Lonesome is just a standalone single. Funding for KXT comes from you and from Longhorn Ballroom. Coming this fall, English rock band Black Country New Road on October 20th, and blues guitarist and singer Tab Benoit with Jesse Dayton on November 19th. Tickets and info at longhornballroom.com. I'm Leslie James. I'm out. Thank you for listening. Jackson is making his way into the studio. Hang out as he takes you under the covers at 9, and a little something from his record collection just after 10 on It Came From the Crate. I'm going to leave you with one of the wittiest lyricists around, Courtney Barnett, featuring Waxahachie, Sight Unseen. 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